despair. 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There, in that place, in that unassuming, sacred place, where pure

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No time. Gotta save the planet before we flatline. Too late to rewind. Mindsets need to be reset, redesigned. Unwind from this mortal coil. Plant your heart and feet in the soil, 'cause these old ways ain't loyal.

boing, boom, boom, check, boom, boom, check, boom, boom, check, boom, boom, check, boom, boom, check, boom, boom, check, boom, boom, check, boom, boom, check, boom, boom, check, boom, boom, check, boom, boom, check, boom, boom, check, boom, boom, check, boom, boom, check, boom, boom, check, boom, boom, check, boom, boom, check, boom, boom, check, boom, boom, check, boom, boom, check, boom, boom, check, boom, boom, check, boom, boom, check, boom, boom, check, boom, boom, check, boom, boom, check, boom, boom, check, boom, boom, check, boom, boom, check, boom, boom, check, boom, boom, check, boom, boom, check, boom, boom, check, boom, boom, check, boom, boom, check, boom, boom, check, boom, boom, check, boom, boom, check, boom, boom, check, boom, boom, check, boom, boom, check, 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

Living in a Tesla. No way they could catch us. 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They could never get us. Rolling up on hybrid.